0: And I have got such an incredible lineup of music to play for you on the show tonight. And of course, we're going to be talking about Tomorrowland in less than 3 weeks' time now.
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Ewan McVicar and Share the House, one of the hottest tracks of summer 2026. And a big one over on Ibiza, Ewan McVicar bringing his residency to the incredible High as well. It's called Club Knuckles, taking over the club room every Friday throughout summer. A long residency for Ewan. He's also popping up and playing a few other shows across the island as well. And by the way, if you want all the latest info on what is going down on Ibiza this year, make sure you check out Carly Wilford's Live from Ibiza shows. She's hosting a whole host of special guests from the Tomorrowland store in Playa de Mombasa and filling you in with all the latest Ibiza info. Check it out Wednesday evenings here on One World Radio. Speaking of Ibiza, here's Kryda with Ibiza.

My name is Darren. I'm from Ireland. And last time I was here was Friday of the last edition. And my best memory of that day was it was so sunny and beautiful. And the main stage was just amazing with the good weather. And it was just lovely all day, pretty much.

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5: 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First, though, it's a former One World Radio tune of the week as Alesso teams up once again with One Republic. This is In Your Eyes on your Tuesday evening with me, Ben Malone.
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throwing it back to colder times as we head to Alpe d'Huez for Alex Wan on the Reflection of Love on the Mountainside at Tomorrowland Winter 2025, playing Same Man from Till West and DJ Delicious. Before that, that new one from Chris Lake and A-Trip, a really cool collaboration that I think really showcases both of their respective sounds. And it's One World Radio. This is Celebrate the Magic. Now, a couple of weeks ago, Sonny Vadera dropped his latest album. There are so many big records on this album. If you haven't seen it yet, you need to go check it out. This one, though, one of the focus singles on the project. It's called Feel Again.

0: crew reconvene, and in style, that's called Awake Tonight, right here on Celebrate the Magic. Of course, Afrojack plays the main stage this year.
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0: Okay, I've got John Summit on the way very shortly as he collaborates with Julia Church and Devolt. But first, let's take it back to the UK with Rudimental and the latest single.

0: Taylor. One of the acts I'm particularly excited about for Tomorrowland 2026 is the return of LP Giovi. She's going to be playing on the Crystal Garden on the Saturday of Weekend 2 this year. Last time she played, I invited her down to the One World Radio studio and we discussed her Tomorrowland experience.
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0: And let's throw it back to Tomorrowland Winter 2025 and relive a live set at Tomorrowland from LP Giovi. 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

0: Zeppelin and From the Mist. The moment of turning around was Tiesto's closing on the main stage on the first Friday.
1: 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This is Tiesto.

throwing it back to the main stage in 2024 as Tiësto plays his own edit of Luffy's Last Night. That track was everywhere that year at the festival, wasn't it?

World Radio Tune of the Week, Martin Garrix and Ed Sheeran. I don't know if you've seen the videos of them performing this live together in New York. It's amazing. Go find it on social media. It's repeated.

There are so many, and I know we've talked about it a lot on the show, but the next artist just dropped a highly successful album. It's called Free Your Mind. This record also features on there too, with Murder Beats, Prosper. This is Baby.

in Dub Dulla, playing an edit of the iconic Rapture. Nadia Lee on the vocals, sounding so good. Earlier this year in Medellin, it's One World Radio. This is Celebrate the Magic with me, Ben Malone. And this show is not only about new records. We like to get some classics in there as well, like this. One of the greatest house records of all time, Axwell. I found.

0: Tomorrowland presents Dimitri Vegas and Like Mike at Ushuaia Ibiza. 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
2: 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This is Arush. I'm from Belgium.
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7: Marlon Hofstadt on the way with South Star. It's called I Like.
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7: And I'm going to play you MK and Poppy Bascom's Zone. First though, let's get into this. I managed to see him play in London last weekend. It was so good. This is Anima with Joji and Beautiful.
6: And now, in the mix, the

0: One of the most talked about back-to-backs on the main stage last year was Kolsch and Artbat. Here they are playing Gautier and Somebody I Used to Know, Artbat's own edit. They also dropped by the One World Radio studio to chat.
1: It was so obvious this time with the devastating crowd, the main stage, how everybody just came together and everybody was completely in agreement that it doesn't matter if the main stage is there or not. We all need to be here and support and party and be ready for it. And we were talking online, we were on the message line, we're going, we're absolutely going, no question, we'll be there to support. And I thought that was really, really beautiful to witness how important Tomorrowland is.

Now that is it from me for tonight here on One World Radio. Thank you so much for joining me for the last few hours. I'll be back same time tomorrow as we do this all again. Up next though, relive the madness with MC Stretch. So keep it here on One World Radio. And we'll do it all again tomorrow. And by the way, Thursday is even bigger as we count down 15 days till Tomorrowland. Gonna leave you with this, the new one from Josh Gigante, Camel Fat. It's called So Good.

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0: 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Then suddenly, everything clicks. That moment when you're completely in sync. That's intense connection. This

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6: 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This is One World Radio. With Uncle Stretch taking over for a little bit, the summertime is here. Choices to be made. Choose wisely. We are the Love Revolution, so jump on board and catch the ride. Conciencia is just around the corner. I'm ready. Hope you are too. 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Let's go.

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Watch the rise. This is Nosy.

Tiësto on fire with the main stage madness. 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

0: 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I'm MC Stretch, your host of the Tomorrowland main stage.
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1: 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Warming up for the festival takeover, you know what to do. Tell the world we are the Love Revolution, and it starts with the music we play. 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

Listening to the development of the artists we feature on the festival is fascinating. That was Lost Frequencies from the return of the Frozen Lotus Adventures almost 4 years ago. The rise continues for the sound of Jazzy all this time with Sonny Fodera. Crystal Garden vibes. Relive the madness.

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1: It's just something we can barely see. 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And I have noticed in myself that I can't let it go. Wanna make it

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4: 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Coming up in the middle.

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0: 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I'm Alex Wan. 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

You heard this week's tune of the week, brand new from Sonny Federa, Feel Again, into that throwback to the Crystal Garden in 2024 with the brilliant Kind of Music. It's Daybreak Sessions on One World Radio. I'm Justin Wilkes with you until lunchtime today, playing the big tunes like this from DOD and Hayley May. It's Closure. You said-

0: 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It's me, Alok. And let me take you through my musical story. 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
4: 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He's got a track with Shades of Rhythm called Shaded. First, his topic, I'm Becky G.
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0: 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My name's Justin Wilkes, bringing Tomorrowland to you every day on One World Radio, reliving the madness now.
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New from Tobias, who did that Eternal cover not so long back. The new tracks could Stay With Me Through the Night. And you heard Who Made Who in the Crystal Garden, throwing back to Tomorrowland in 2024. Now 16 days to go to Tomorrowland Belgium 2026. It's Bob Sinclair and Kaiser, and I can't wait.

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0: Disco Lines on the way and Tripleism with King Starlight, the latest track, Hurricane. But first, with such a catchy hook, you'll be humming along to it in no time. It's Frankie Rizzardo

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Sunshine presents Dimitri Vegas and Like Mike at Ushuaia Ibiza. 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
3: 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My name is Stephanie. I'm from California. This is Paradise. We love One World Radio. Bisous, bisous.
1: 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Coming up.

0: Hope you're having an amazing morning so far. It's Justin here, Monday through Saturday mornings, delivering the Daybreak Sessions, the perfect vibe to wake up to and motivate you for the day. You heard Norway's Oscar Metke with I Think I'm Addicted, Bagoria and Blaze, You're Not Alone, and new music for you now from the energetic Horse Girl, who you may have seen on your socials. This new track is called Hands, Hands, Hands on One World Radio.
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stunning vocal from Sharon Denable with Armin van Buuren and Revo on the remix. In and Out Love, as played by Revo on the Freedom Stage set last summer at Tomorrowland. Let's go back for a big classic anthem. Adrian Lux, this is Teenage Crime.

soundtracking your morning Daybreak sessions. I'm Justin Wilkes. Do check out that lineup for this year's Tomorrowland on the Tomorrowland app. And remember, we'll be live from the Holy Grounds for the two weekends of madness again this year. And up there, your love. And it's Anima and Joji with Beautiful.

You can feel it building. The heat, the anticipation. Then suddenly, everything clicks. That moment when you're completely in sync. That's intense connection.

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0: Cedar from Mason. The original instrumental with the Princess Superstar vocal over the top is played by Zurb on the Euphoria stage at Tomorrowland, Brazil. Reliving the madness.
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0: 16 days to Tomorrowland, Wednesday morning's daybreak sessions for the 1st of July. With me, Justin Wilkes, playing Purple Disco Machine's Move or Not.

How are you having a brilliant Wednesday morning? It's Justin Wilkes until lunchtime. Lunchtime today, you've got Emil with Around the World before Adam K sees out the rest of your daytime united through music. The perfect soundtrack to your day is Martin Garrix and Ed Sheeran.

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0: 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Coming up in the mix, Barry Can't Swim.
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0: Ibiza later. Carly Wilford on the 4-4. Two more guests dropping by the Tomorrowland store. And Playa de Bossa on the White Isle.
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0: on your Daybreak Sessions. I'm Justin Wilkes with you until lunchtime today. Hope you're loving the tunes. Let's do a classic.
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6: 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First, here's Hugel with Moving to the Sun.

It's on the mountain that we call Tomorrowland Winter in Alpes, France. Duo Mr. Belton Weasel dropping their version of Daryl Hall and John Oates. I Can't Go For That. The perfect vibes for this time in the morning with Vintage Culture on the way and Odin and Fatso after Charmy. This is Untrue.

0: Topic, Becky G, sorry, Pappy. Odin and Fatso, the guys that brought us that brilliant tune, Lauren, a few years back, are teaming up with Barney Bones for the new one, My Temptations. It's One World Radio's Daybreak Sessions, where it's once more time to relive the madness. We go to last summer on the Holy Grounds in Belgium and out to the Core Stage with Damien Lazarus.
1: 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This is Damien Lazarus.

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0: JK Rowling, back home again. Culture Moments on your Wednesday Daybreak Sessions with me, Justin Wilkes. 16 days to Tomorrowland. Keep it One World Radio for all of the madness in Belgium this year. You're already loving Magnetic from Norwegian trio The Bouserber. Belgian DJ Sam has done a little summery makeover of it, and I've been loving it, playing this in lots of my daytime sets. See what you think of it. It's playing on One World Radio.
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Wednesday's Daybreak Sessions on One World Radio with me, Justin Wilkes, until lunchtime when Camille is here, waking you up for the 1st of July and soundtracking your morning with brilliant tunes like that. Zeno's late night mix of Tame Impala's Dracula, Yeah, Panal, and Fall and Wad with Changes. Robin Schultz did the remix on that, and a throwback to the core stage all the way back in 2022 with Kevin DeVries and Constantine Sibbald. 16 days to Tomorrowland. His jam, Blomqvist, with The Space in Between.

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0: Summit of Tomorrowland, we're nearly there. On the Holy Grounds once more for two weekends of partying with tens of thousands of people of tomorrow. And you, listening here on One World Radio, bringing Tomorrowland to you every day. And playing David Guetta and Jennifer Lopez, this is Save Me Tonight.
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0: changes from Sandy Rivera as played by Jazzy in the Crystal Garden last year at Tomorrowland, and Tiesto with Ava Max, The Motto. Hope you're having a brilliant day so far. I'm Justin Wilkes, waking you up with the best electronic music in the mix. 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

0: 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Tomorrowland, every single day, bringing the vibes, the artists, the DJs, every single day to you, wherever you are on the planet. Got Jaden Boyton on the way, a little throwback to last summer on the Holy Grounds after Crider's mix of Chicane. It's Offshore.
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1: Hello, I'm Alexine. I'm come from France and I'm looking for Cyril, Fisher and Good Vibes Only.
0: French but with a taste for Australian. This was Alexine at Tomorrowland last summer. After this, we continue the mix with MK here in Around the World. 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
1: 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And hold on tight for Martina's request right here in the show.
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0: His last song. Well, I went for the feeling. Not his last song, but a great song. This is Lost Frequencies.
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0: do something special with drones, what we didn't know was what we saw. How epic was it? That galaxy, that black hole, I don't know what you would call it, but seeing fireworks and drones at the same time as hearing the amazing Illenium and the lock to the moon. It was just an epic moment, a perfect moment. Art and music perfectly paired at the amazing Life stage at Tomorrowland Brazil.
1: 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We'll find out in the future, the very near future, as we celebrate 15 days to go tomorrow, right here all day on One World Radio. Next up now, it's Medusa.

0: The very beautiful, beautiful by Anima. And now it is Benjamin's favorite anthem in the mix.
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0: Let's make it happen. Kevin.

0: your favorite anthems right here in Around the World. So please share them with me through the Tomorrowland app, or maybe drop by our One World Radio studio if you are joining us for Tomorrowland 2026. Come and say hi.
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0: Brothers and sisters, I'm MC Stretch, your host of the Tomorrowland main stage.
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Tomorrowland. David Guetta is playing. Will he bring an extra guest on stage? Jennifer Lopez or this Bebe Rexha? This was Sad Girls in the Mix. Up next, two other artists that will be joining us this summer as well.

0: This was O'Flynn with Summery Vibes on Farah. Next up, it's up to Brooke to choose the music.
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0: So where are you from, Brooke?
1: Mobile, Alabama. And I would love to hear Friday from Wrighton.
0: Friday on a Wednesday. I think everything's possible here in Around the World. Thank you so much for sharing your favorite anthem with us, Brooke. Next up, it's Wrighton and Friday.

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0: Once we'll drop Kygo, we also need to talk about Conciencia.
1: And now, this is Hugel.
0: And here is a confirmed artist for said festival. In just over 2 weeks, we will be in the Holy Grounds. 2 weeks tomorrow, the gathering, and tomorrow we celebrate 15 days in a big way. We'll explain more as we drop this from his album 21.

0: Live from the Freedom Stage. 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
1: Another confirmed Consensia artist.
2: 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For Main Stage, I didn't, because there's a lot of different genres there. The only thing I would know is like people will go crazy on their bigger hits. And I played only my own music and a lot of unreleased tracks. And then it's of course harder because people don't know the unreleased tracks. But still, I wanted to do that. And my realization also is after the gig, I need to get more hits.
1: 2 weeks today, he'll be on the Freedom Stage. Don't miss him.

0: Yeah, MC Stretch will follow this show with 1 hour of nothing but live music from the festival. We call it Reliving the Madness.
1: People of Tomorrow, I'm Kölsch. 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

0: It is Chris Avantgarde's remix of Kolsch and Camel Fat, who were in Ibiza in the early hours of this morning on the Anima lineup at Universe. Probably still awake.
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0: You heard me mention Camel Fat, who will be up in the early hours of this morning in Ibiza. We'll add Vintage Culture to that after party list. Hosting his residency at Pasha, he was joined by Mochek, making it a Brazilian affair. The good news is, though, Vintage coming to the festival. He's one of our own. Why not check out his radio show anytime on the Tomorrowland app? He is a resident here on One World Radio. We love him. It's going to be an amazing festival season with him. Can't wait to catch up as we continue the mix.
1: 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This is Dom Dollar.

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1: 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I think, yeah, they're straight in. 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
2: That's it. 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
0: Did you know who that was? It was Prosper talking about who they'd love to collaborate. The Chemical Brothers, now you know. 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

0: digital glitch in there from Nora and Pure. 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

0: Martin Garrix.
1: Martin Garrix starts his Ibiza residency tomorrow. We'll talk more about that.
0: And now, this is Lost Frequencies.
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0: Talking of madness, should we get you the People of Tomorrow on the airwaves?
1: We are Claudio and Larencia. We are from Italy. And the best thing of Tomorrowland is the organization.
2: Hi, my name is Arthur. I'm from Brazil, from Dublin, so I love

0: up his Ibiza residency tomorrow at a Shway with Lost Frequencies. And you know he loves the White Island.
1: Some of the best moments of my life are in that exact area. So to be there, to see a crowd that actually showed up for my music instead of me being the opener for other artists was very, very surreal.
0: He's talking about his residency at Ushuaia.
1: I love the island in general because every week there's different people, different artists. Like I went to watch David Guetta the other day. Chesto was there, and like Mike. It's like a group of friends, and we support each other. We go to each other's shows. It's really, really fun. So don't be surprised if you see spontaneous back-to-backs happen.
0: Spontaneous back-to-backs, less so. These ones are fixed coming to the festival. Why not check out the Tomorrowland app? There are plenty, including this guy.

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1: My name is D'Angelo.
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3: 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Before then, we've got Steve and Seb joining us at Consentia. But before then, this Sunday, they are in Ibiza.
4: It's nice to be based there also the whole summer, you know. It's a good time, you know. And I think last year we were supposed to do it, but then music came in the way. It's a commitment every Sunday, you know, you have to get back to the island. And the problem was I ended up staying there all summer anyways, so I could have just done it.

0: Don't miss it. Tomorrowland presents Dimitri Vegas and Like Mike at Ushuaia Ibiza. The magic of Tomorrowland returns to Ushuaia for another magical season on the White Isle. Join us every Wednesday with Dimitri Vegas and Like Mike. 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See you this summer.
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3: 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My name is Khadion. I'm from the Netherlands.
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5: 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Coming up in the mix, Eve V.
6: Wednesday continues with another confirmed Consensia artist.
5: Be my serotonin. James Hype.
6: And another one. James Hype on the way.
5: And now, Calvin Harris.
6: And another, I sound like DJ

0: love celebrating confirmed Consentia artists. There's two of them. And no more. It is Calvin Harris, DOD, both performing on the Consentia main stage. Are you coming? If so, you should get planning on the Tomorrowland app. Who are you going to see? When are you going to see them? And obviously, you should put a trip to the One World Radio studio. We are high up on the hill. You won't miss us. Come and say hello. We'll do some high fives, do some selfies, and you can be part of the magic.
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0: Hype. James High Standards Hype, as I like to call him sometimes. Never. He does have massively high standards. Watch his YouTubes. Follow his Instagrams if you don't believe me. Now let's find out about those high standards. How do you prepare for Tomorrowland?
1: Just by putting in a lot of hours. That's the best way for me to kind of prepare myself. Tomorrowland's really important to me, you know, so I want to deliver for the people. I want to deliver for myself. Mm-hmm. And I want to give the people a really good experience of my music, but in a way that I haven't done before.

0: 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This week I'm gonna be bringing you the Tomorrowland Friendship Mix. 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

0: We started chatting, then
1: murders hit us up. Like, this car, I almost thought it was like a fake account or something, but then obviously it wasn't. Started talking to him, his name's Shane, he's an absolute legend. It came together quite quickly and perfectly, and before we knew it, it just set everything on fire. So it really was a supernatural collaboration. But yeah, there's definitely more to come with Shane and Murder Beats as well, so we're buzzing for that. Shout out to him. Like, it's
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0: detailing that Mall Grab is coming to the festival. Very excited after his appearance at Core LA. 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

0: Next, we get to play our tune of the week from somebody who will be sandwiched between Wilkinson and Lost Frequencies at the Great Library.
1: 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This is Sunny Federa.
0: That sounds like a tasty sandwich, and this will be an ideal

0: Bat in the early hours of this morning at Universe, joined by Adam Saluk, and that's Animus' collaboration with Ellie Goulding, who has a brand new album dropping in the summer. Not long to wait for that. So thanks for tuning in. This is United Through Music. Much to talk about, including Alok, who is back on air for his Infinite Experience on Friday. If you cannot listen live, it will be available on the Tomorrowland app. So let's celebrate.
1: 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This is Alok.

0: brothers and sisters. I'm MC Stretch, your host of the Tomorrowland main stage.
1: Are you guys ready for a new remix tonight?
0: Monday, Wednesday, and Saturday, we go back. 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

0: tomorrow.
1: 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I'm Karis. I'm from Slovenia.
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1: 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And hi, Mom, I finally made it.
0: Go and star Kölsch's name. Make sure you check his set out. Main stage, weekend 2. It's coming in hot. That Kinema Deluxe album has raised the bar.

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3: 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Coming up in the mix.

crazy, right? It's come around so quickly. We've been counting down, and that will continue tomorrow, 15 days. And here are two artists that are performing on the Great Library. Jazzy, Chris Lorenzo.

their 4-week residency at Pasha, ending with that amazing lineup with Disclosure. Now let's celebrate Barry Can't Swim. His album Loser dropped last year. He's been quiet since, however, he's landed back with this, inspired by French Touch, Return to Bebo.

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1: His residency at Chinoa every Saturday, and the beat is going great. This week joined by Maliv. It's called The Masquerade, and here is The Masked Man.
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1: Don't miss it. 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
0: And now, this is Lost Frequencies.
1: And this is So Much Beauty Around Us with Nathan Nicholson from Confirmed Consensia, artist and stage host, Lost Frequencies.
2: Hey people of tomorrow, my name is Lost Frequencies and I'm so excited to dance with all of you again. So be sure to be there at Tomorrowland.

0: Throwback to Tomorrowland. This is Nosy.
1: Another confirmed artist, Nosy, at Conscientia. Yeah, let's find out about his sound. He joined us at the Tomorrowland store in Ibiza and told us this.
2: But I don't see myself like therefore the mixture between Afro and melodic. I don't see myself as an Afro house DJ, but I love the whole scene and the vibe, like the clubs where the people come especially for the music. And you don't have to take the mic or don't have to take, just creating a vibe, doing some crowd reading with the people and then interacting. And that's like what I love about the music, also mixing those two genres together. And when you create a nice, strong atmosphere with not a lot of energy, that's something magical I find. So the more I'm playing, the more I realize why DJs want longer sets than 1 hour. For 1 hour, it's always difficult to create something, especially in that genre. So 2-3 hours that you can really like create like a journey and stuff like that.
1: And this is Nosy.

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Then suddenly, everything clicks. 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
1: Yo, this is Afrojack and People of Tomorrow. 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
8: 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This is One World Radio with Uncle Stretch taking over for a little bit. The summertime is here. Choices to be made. Choose wisely. We are the Love Revolution, so jump on board and catch the ride. 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I'm ready. Hope you are too. 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Let's go.

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Watch the rise. This is Nosy.

Tiësto on fire with the main stage madness. 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

0: 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I'm MC Stretch, your host of the Tomorrowland main stage.
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6: 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And relive the madness, of course, on One World Radio. Warming up for the festival takeover, you know what to do. Tell the world we are the Love Revolution, and it starts with the music we play. Turn it up.

Listening to the development of the artists we feature on the festival is fascinating. That was Lost Frequencies from the return of the Frozen Lotus Adventures almost 4 years ago. The rise continues for the sound of Jazzy all this time with Sonny Fodera. Crystal Garden vibes. Relive the madness.

0: 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Relive the madness.
1: Just something we can barely see. 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Wanna make it different.

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Peace out.

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0: of energy here on Celebrate the Magic with me, Ben Malone, and hello, welcome to the show. It's Wednesday evening, which means you're more than halfway through the week. Congratulations. And by the way, we are just 16 days until Tomorrowland kicks off. We're going to talk more about that a little bit later in the show. Plus, I have a whole host of brand new music to play. Right now, though, let's go live to the festival for the first time.
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0: bassline in this. Kota, it's Trapped. Before that, the iconic title track of Prosper's brand new album, Free Your Mind, a collaboration with Clooney. And it's One World Radio. This is Celebrate the Magic with me, Ben Malone. Still to come on the show tonight, Alan Fitzpatrick, Camel Fat and Kosh. I'm going to play you Medusa and Tiga, plus DOD and Hayley May with that epic summer anthem, Closure. For now, though, let's get into our tune of the week, and it is a big one. Taken from his brand new album that dropped just a couple of weeks ago, Sonny Federa, this is Feel Again. Playing next, it's your tune of the week on One World Radio.
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0: drop this brand new Polite Rebellion remix of the breakout record that was We Do What We Want. We spoke to him about it. This is what he had to say about what that record's meant for him.
1: I hold all of these memories so close to my heart, and it's amazing to see this track still touching people in such an emotional way. So thank you so much for that. Enjoy the Polite Rebellion mix and keep on smashing the original and for many, many years to come. And let's all enjoy it.
0: Love that. Alan Fitzpatrick's We Do What We Want, a timeless classic. All right, let's get into this now. A mashup of two big records, The Magician's Sunlight and the iconic Nightcrawlers' Push the Feeling On. This is Jeff Nice, Eddie, right here on Celebrate the Magic.

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1: Coming up, DOD

I could really just have this on repeat. It's like perfect barbecuing music. Okay, still to come on the show tonight, music from John Summit and Absolutely. Plus, I'm going to play you that new Rudimental one. And I'm going to throw it back to one of my favorite all-time dance records from Virtual Self, a.k.a. Porter Robinson. Ghost Voices is coming up in about 10 minutes' time as well.

0: good is this? Ghost Voices from Porter Robinson's Alias. Virtual Self. When this record dropped, it was one of the hottest tracks of the moment, and still just sounds so good, so euphoric, so uplifting. That was such a great era. Nero as well, putting out similar music back then. Take me back to then. What was that, like 2016, 17?
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0: All right, well, I can't take you back to 2017, but I can take you back to Tomorrowland. 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

such a pleasure to play here in your hometown for you at the core of it. Another pleasure to play before this legend, Damien Lazarus. But I like to unite all of us after what happened yesterday.

0: 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I'm MC Stretch, your host of the Tomorrowland main stage.
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0: This is Afrojack and People of Tomorrow. 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

0: Hey, so Tomorrowland 2026 is just 16 days away now. 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You do not want to miss that. 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

0: feel, you know, like a Beach Boys record, you get some certain feelings from that.
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0: You can like borrow those techniques and put it in a modern environment. 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

0: house music. And then we go live to the brand new Tomorrowland store in Playa del Bossa for Live from Ibiza with Carly Wilford. Guests this week include the incredible Lily Palmer and Ada Arco. Sets from some of the biggest DJs in the world coming to you direct from the rooftop of our Tomorrowland store. Thanks to Carly Wilford. Coming your way a little bit later on this evening here on One World Radio.
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1: Hi, One World Radio. My name is Stephanie. I'm from California. This is Paradise. We love One World Radio. Bisous, bisous.
2: 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Coming up, Tisha.
3: Tisha on the way with Honey Love and I Need You.
2: Anima.
3: And I'm going to play you Anima and Joji with Beautiful.
2: And now, in the mix, this is Marlon Hofstadt.
3: Right now, though, Marlon Hofstadt brings that up-tempo energy in his signature sound that nobody can do quite like him. This

don't know if you were listening to the show last night, but I mentioned how last weekend I managed to see Anima perform in London at a place called Silverworks Dockyards. It's basically this big derelict bit of land next to London City Airport, of all places. And Anima brought his incredible show there for 2 days, and I have to say, it was an incredible performance, and this record really stood out. Beautiful with Joji. Okay, Armin van Buuren and

0: Ben Malone. Now up next, making their debut on Black Book Records, Lucas and Steve and Afrojack collaborate. This record has been hot. Everybody's been playing this. Check this out.
1: This song is like massively supported already. Dom Dolla played it at his stadium show in Sydney.
2: Peggy Goose
1: supports it, which is like for us, it's like the different league of people supporting one of our tracks. And I mean, again, working with Afrojack is very nice. And this is going to be a good one for the summer. Yeah, it's called Control.
3: I just lost all control.

0: Tomorrowland presents Dimitri Vegas and Like Mike at Ushuaia Ibiza. 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All info at Tomorrowland.com. See you this summer.
1: Yo, this is Afrojack and People of Tomorrow. This week I'm going to be bringing you the Tomorrowland Friendship Mix. 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
1: The Prosper album is called Free Your Mind, and if you get a moment, definitely go and check it out. There's some huge tunes on there. Obviously, Love Songs they released earlier this year, as well as Dreams, The Situation, and Master Plan. They have absolutely smashed it, and so excited to try and catch them at a gig across the summer. Okay, Coulter is also on fire at the moment, and this next tune has to be one of his biggest releases to date.

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I've just been out. 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I don't even know the time. What is it, like, half

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2: 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My name is Stephanie. I'm from California. This is Paradise. We love One World Radio. Bisous, bisous.
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Let's get high, high, high, high, high, high, high, high, high. Let's get high. I'll make you wanna roll, roll, roll, roll, roll, roll, roll, roll, roll, roll.

Okay, so earlier on, I mentioned that if you're joining us at Tomorrowland in Belgium, then you should definitely go onto the website and start to map out some of the acts that you want to catch across the weekend. Now, there is one set that is not to be missed. Michael Bibby

before. And if you're joining us for the first time, you can find us here every single Wednesday with a full hour of house music. And if you've missed any of our past episodes, all you have to do to listen back is go onto the Tomorrowland website, onto the Tomorrowland app, type in 4x4, and you can listen back from episode 1. Okay, time for new music now for

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5: A huge welcome back to Live from Ibiza. I'm Carly. You're listening to One World Radio. And if you've joined us before, you might realise that we're based on the White Island all across the summer. And we're joined by some of the biggest artists in electronic music as they play sets from the Tomorrowland store based here in Playa Den Bossa. And tonight's episode is

You're listening to Live from Ibiza with Lily Palmer in the mix. Now, she has had a phenomenal rise over the past few years, and whenever she joins us, we are always totally blown away by the levels that she brings as an artist, not only through the music that she makes, but the way that she manages her career from start to finish. I'm super excited. We're going to be having a chat with her very, very shortly.

Club life started like a glitch in time. Bass hit hard, made the past don't whine. Stories on loop, memories don't save. We living too fast, but our lives be betrayed. We're late, yeah, the clock gave up. People send phone, but it still blow up. Future in my palm, screen glow, prophecy. We were pulling up, then we dip, then we gone. Club life started like a glitch in time. Bass hit hard, made the past don't whine. Stories on loop, memories don't save. We living too fast, but our lives be betrayed. We're late, yeah, the clock gave up. People send phone, but it still blow up. Future in my palm, screen glow, prophecy. We were pulling up, then we dip, then we gone. Club life started like a glitch in time. Bass hit hard, made the past don't whine. Stories on loop, memories don't save. We living too fast, but our lives be betrayed.

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0: every single reason she loves coming back to Ibiza. Here's what she had to say. Lily, a huge welcome to the Tomorrowland store.
1: Thank you. I'm so excited to be here.
0: So good to see you again. How have you been?
1: Yes, amazing. This past year has been so good. I think we have seen each other last year at ADE, right? Now so much happened again. I'm so happy. I'm so excited to be back in Ibiza. Life's great.
0: Oh, we're so happy to have you. Obviously, you're going to be playing here at the Tomorrowland store. What can we expect?
1: You know, I think it's a really cool place. Like the vibe is amazing here. It's quite chill, and people want to relax a little bit, get together, talk, so and dance, of course. But I think it's more of like a melodic set what I'm gonna play. You know, of course my tracks, but I'm not gonna bang it out immediately. So I'm gonna adapt myself a little bit to the vibe, and can't wait. I think it's really interesting to do that here tomorrow.
0: So your latest project is called Silent Dream. Tell us a little bit about it.
1: Yeah, that Silent Dream is actually Stille Traum in German, because I'm from Germany and I always wanted to do something with German vocals. And we just played around a little bit, you know, what could we do, what kind of lyrics would we like. And I think Silent Dream is something what everyone has, you know, so this topic came up and then we thought it really fits to it.
0: So talk to us a little bit about the label. Obviously you're doing loads of work on that at the moment. What is it you're trying to create?
1: With my label Spannung Records, you know, I always wanted to focus on exactly the tracks which I like. Energy-wise, it has to be always something special. It has to be melodic. It has to be with a lot of tension. Even the name of my label is German. It means tension in German, but this has two kind of meanings. You know, tension can be positive, but it can be also sort of negative, you know, and it means even electricity. And I love that, voltage actually in German. And I love that combination because I think life's all about tension, because that's where magic things happen. So I just want to bring out tracks which do something and make me feel something, you know, and I can't wait to release more exciting artists and also release more of my tracks on my label.
0: Tell us a little bit about the type of artist that you're looking to sign.
1: Yeah, you just have to touch me emotionally, you know, like I don't want to put people and artists in a box, because I also don't like that with myself. Same like my album Bigger Than Techno, which I just brought out, has so many different genres, so I don't want to say I'm only doing big time techno or hard techno. No, everyone can send me something, and if I feel a connection, then that's for 100% already a good sign for me to listen to the track and to maybe even say, hey, we can build you up a little bit together with our agency, you know, my manager and bookers. We can help young artists a lot. So I'm just looking for that spark, you know, and that excitement of a young artist.
0: How involved are you in the signing of tunes?
1: That's basically me, you know. Of course, I'm asking my team, I'm asking my husband Egbert, because he's the nerd and he's the producer, so obviously I'm also going to ask him for his opinion, and my manager, of course. But in the end, you know, if I say I want this track, then we're going to do it. Yeah.
0: Obviously you've played for us at Tomorrowland. 2023 was such a standout moment for you. Tell us a bit about that gig and one memory that you still hold close to your heart from it.
1: One memory is 100% that I brought my mom. Which was crazy. No, normally I'm not so nervous, but that was a moment where oh my god, I was so nervous I couldn't even drink and breathe and think anymore. And I was looking so much forward to it and to bring my mom. But then, to be honest, when you have your parents with you, when you're so nervous, it can also go the other way, that I was like, oh my god, I just can't handle it right now. But in the end, everyone was happy and it worked out.
0: And obviously you play all over the world and you've played some incredible festivals. What is it about Tomorrowland that you felt was so special?
1: Well, for me it's extra special because 10 years ago I just ended a quite unhappy relationship, and then I was living in Zurich back then, and I took my small smart for two, which I still have by the way, and I was driving from Zurich to Belgium to Tomorrowland because I was invited by some friends for the first time, and I haven't been a DJ at that time. It was just me, you know, being a nutritionist, being invited to Tomorrowland. And I remember driving there 9 hours, and then
0: 9 hours
1: in my little smart, and I had the time of my life. Seriously, when I came back from that weekend, I felt like this is how life should feel again. And yeah, it's a bit unfortunate for my ex-boyfriend maybe, but I came home, opened the door, I was like, out, it's out, you know, I quit. And then I wanted to be a DJ. So for me, 7 years later to play on the Tomorrowland main stage, I was like, you know, a close circle. So for me, it would be always very, very special.
0: So obviously playing so many shows, how do you keep your sets fresh? How are you always evolving them as you go?
1: Yeah, a couple of years ago, it was just the typical DJ behavior that every weekend you check for new tracks, you know, you go through Beatport or all those platforms where you can find new music. Of course, I still do that, but nowadays, we just produce so much of my own music and that keeps it fresh. So, for example, in Las Vegas, I had three brand new tracks to go, and this excitement, what I have and what my team has, that also translates to the people. I can see it, that they kind of understand that this is a new track, and that keeps it fresh. So, of course, not every week you will have five new tracks, but maybe one per week. We just try to do that, and it doesn't mean that you bring it out, but still it will keep your set very fresh and no one has the music. So I think that's the coolest thing what you can do as a DJ and producer.
0: Love it. Okay, we're in Ibiza. This island is so magical. What have been some of your standout memories here as a DJ? Have there been any moments that have really stood out for you over the last few years?
1: Well, I think in the beginning, when you try to make it as a DJ, you come here a lot also for networking, you know, just to hang around, to understand the scene, look at all those clubs. Every time I come here, every time I step out of the airport, I'm like, oh, I'm back. I missed it. Yeah.
0: Why do you think as a musician it's such a magical island?
1: That's a really good question. I think, first of all, because it has such a long history already. I mean, it's kind of 50 years already that you have the clubs here, and such a rich culture was built by crazy people, I would say, you know, people crazy about music and raving together. And I think this you can just feel when you get here. It's not like any other place in the world. And also the fact that you have so many amazing artists in one place, and it's pretty small, it just creates this tension again, you know. Everyone comes here with this expectation of having a good time, and you just can't not feel this, you know. So that makes it magic, and I hope it stays like that.

0: Now, whenever artists join us, we always ask them some Ibiza quickfire questions. Here's what Lily had to say. The best club in the world.
1: In the world?
0: In the world.
1: The best club in the world is Odeonian in Cologne.
0: Love that. Favourite DJ?
1: Ben Clark.
0: You go to the bar. What do you order?
1: Very boring sparkling water with ice and lemon.
0: Which you also have today.
1: Yes.
0: Techno is?
1: Freedom.
0: House music is?
1: Relaxing for me. To do my makeup.
0: If we were to find you hiding somewhere in Ibiza, where would it be?
1: Probably on a horse farm somewhere. Because I love horse riding, yeah.
0: Lily, I love that. Thank you so much for joining us. Enjoy your time here on the island.

You can feel it building. The heat, the anticipation. Then suddenly, everything clicks. That moment when you're completely in sync. That's intense connection. This

0: 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Durex intensity.
1: Hi, I'm Fabi. I'm from Mexico.
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Lily Palmer, straight into Ida Arco. Now, one of the reasons that makes Ibiza so magical is it has this magnetic force, and it seems to bring you towards people, places, and situations that mean that your paths cross time and time again. Ida is one of those people. I actually met her in a studio out here last year, and I kept bumping into her, so it felt right that she joined us on tonight's show. She feels like she's on such a tipping point in her career right now. She's originally from Persian descent, has spent a lot of time between Vienna, Berlin, and is now based out here in Ibiza. The next 30 minutes is dedicated.

This is the life I've always seen.

0: out all about the label that she's going to launch and a recent remix that she did for Armada. Here's what went down. Ida, thank you so much for joining us at the Tomorrowland store. How did your set go the other day?
1: Fantastic. You know, I usually play a little harder music and some groovier tunes, but then I decided to add up the sound a little bit because I wanted to play something more for the broader audience and something that is more radio version of what I do. So it was super fun. It's for me, it feels like a little bit go back to my old days when I really genuinely was just collecting records and was not necessarily caring about to be like a dance floor hitter. So it was perfect. I really enjoyed this.
0: And obviously we're currently sat in Ibiza. You live here on the island. And I actually remember the first time that I met you was at the Star Player Villa. Everyone was there making music, studios. And I remember you telling me how much you loved this island. And it really stuck with me because I remember you saying how happy you were and how inspired you were. Why, for you personally, is Ibiza so special?
1: Well, I consider myself a spiritual person, so for me it's really important to be close to elements and good energy, and I feel the island just has so much to offer. Just living so close to nature and this untouched feeling that you can just go to the beach and swim in a Mediterranean ocean or go hike with your friends. And also, what makes the island very special for me, just people who choose to come to the island and spend the time here off-season, on-season. Everyone just brings such a great, unique energy, and it's just so much as well about music. It's so inspiring to go out and you have access to all these different genres, and it's kind of expand your idea of electronic music as well, at least for me. So it's really great, and I'm a kind of a person, I love water, there is something with the water. And it's just, I feel it's really cleansing the energy of the island also to be so close to water and all these good people that offer so much to it.
0: And obviously, Ida, you have a lot going on in your world at the moment. We were talking earlier about how your project is starting to suddenly get wings. That must feel really amazing.
1: Yeah, absolutely. Well, I'm producing techno for a couple of years now, maybe 5-6 years. And I feel as an artist that you're just starting out, whatever genre you start out, it takes a while for you to really fully immerse in what you would, what you have to contribute in terms of style and where really you guide your passion there. So I feel finally, after all these years, I find I have to contribute as my sound that makes it Ida Arcosept.
0: And so obviously you're setting up a label. Tell us about that.
1: So I decided to open my label, Archangel, purely for the sake of the reason that release more music that I feel is the right time to put this music out there. And also, it's just so much music coming out that it's just felt natural to have my own platform as well to share it with people. And sometimes, I believe it's good to produce records in other labels, good labels as well, but sometimes it's kind of restrain the artist to some certain category that label represent a bit more maybe progressive or a bit trancy or a bit more harder techno-ish or maybe a bit more

0: Aussie. So I wanted my label also to be more bigger than all these and more genuine, and all kind of technos welcome. And also I wanted to have more control in when the record comes out and how it's gonna look like as well, the visual identity of it and the message and the energy with the track also to be all cohesive production. So yeah, I'm super excited about this.
1: Okay, you've also got a remix coming out on Armada. Tell us a bit about that.
0: Fantastic, you know, it's such a great feeling. Obviously, Armada and trance music especially was how I started to listen to electronic music for the dance floor. So it's just such a pleasure to get to remix one of the old techno classics from Armada, and I'm super grateful and excited for the records to come out. I gave it some modern techno touch to it, but I still keep the trancey bit. So it's fun. I've been playing it now in all my sets and the feedback is fantastic, and I can't wait for the record to be out in September.

0: Now, with Ida living in Ibiza, we had to ask her some quick-fire questions about her time on the island. Here's what she had to say. Love it. Okay, I'm going to ask you some Ibiza quick-fire questions. Are you ready?
1: I'm born ready.
0: Okay, the best club in the world.
1: Oh, wow, that's the difficult one. Well, I'm going to pick the one in Ibiza because Ibiza, so universe.
0: Your favorite DJ?
1: Tiesto.
0: You go to the bar, what do you order?
1: Amaretto sour for days and nights.
0: Techno is?
1: Life.
0: House music is?
1: Oh, the foundation of it.
0: If you could pick one ultimate Ibiza anthem, which one would it be?
1: Whoa, I'm going to Ibiza. Let's pick a cheesy one, right?
0: And last question, if we were to find you hiding anywhere in Ibiza, where would it be?
1: I do have my secret spot here in the island, and I'm going to give it away. There's this location in Calabada next to where I live, and it's called the meditation chair. So basically you need to find this little hole in a wall and enter and pass all this bush and everything, and then you're just gonna be in this viewpoints that you can see Esvedra and the whole islands around it, and just it's so gorgeous there. And that's my kind of me time and my secret spot in Ireland. Well, if you find it around Calavada, good for you.
0: Ida, thank you so much. Good luck with everything. It's always a pleasure to see you.
1: Okay, thank you for having me, and see you all guys somewhere soon.

And if you want to listen back to the full sets from Lily and Ida, you can do so in the app. We'll be back at exactly the same time next week. And this time, we're going to be joined by Lovra and Christina Tosio. I'll catch you next time.

0: Project and People of Tomorrow. This week I'm going to be bringing you the Tomorrowland Friendship Mix. 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
1: I am Sheena Thakur from India.
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0: started chatting, then
1: murders hit us up. Like, this car, I almost thought it was like a fake account or something, but then obviously it wasn't. Started talking to him, his name's Shane, he's an absolute legend. It came together quite quickly and perfectly, and before we knew it, it just set everything on fire. So it really was a supernatural collaboration. But yeah, there's definitely more to come for Shane and Murder Beats as well, so we're buzzing for that. Shout out to him. Like, it's
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0: telling that Moore Gravitt's coming to the festival. Very excited after his appearance at Core LA. 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

0: Fat in the early hours of this morning at Universe, joined by Adam Saluk, and that's Anima's collaboration with Ellie Goulding, who has a brand new album dropping in the summer. Not long to wait for that. So thanks for tuning in. This is United Through Music. Much to talk about, including Alok, who is back on air for his Infinite Experience on Friday. 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

0: So tomorrow, we are celebrating 15 days to go until the festival. Consentia awaits, and Afrojack will be joining us to celebrate. He's dropping a friendship mix tomorrow night.
1: So it's like having artists, having shows, having festivals, having touring, having restaurants, and just uniting everything by one passion. And in Tomorrowland's case, that's the passion of creating the greatest magic experience you can imagine. So I think definitely like Tomorrowland's gonna be here for a very long time, and it's just gonna keep evolving.

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1: This is Kölsch here on One World Radio. And hi, Mom, I finally made it.
0: Go and star Kölsch's name. Make sure you check his set out. Main stage, weekend 2. It's coming in hot. That Kinema Deluxe album has raised the bar.

0: 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It's me, Alok. And let me take you through my musical story. 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

for their 4-week residency at Pasha, ending with that amazing lineup with Disclosure. Now let's celebrate Barry Can't Swim. His album Loser dropped last year. He's been quiet since, however, he's landed back with this, inspired by French Touch, Return to Bebo.

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1: His residency at Chinoa every Saturday and the beat is going great. This week joined by Maleev. It's called The Masquerade. And here is The Mask, The Man.
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0: brothers and sisters. I'm MC Stretch, your host of the Tomorrowland main stage.
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1: And this is So Much Beauty Around Us with Nathan Nicholson from Confirmed Consensia, artist and stage host, Lost Frequencies.
2: Hey people of tomorrow, my name is Lost Frequencies and I'm so excited to dance with all of you again. So be sure to be there at tomorrow.

0: Throwback to Tomorrowland. This is Nosy.
1: Another confirmed artist, Nosy, at Conscientia. Yeah, let's find out about his sound. He joined us at the Tomorrowland store in Ibiza and told us this.
2: But I don't see myself like therefore the mixture between Afro and Melodic. I don't see myself as an Afro house DJ, but I love the whole scene and the vibe, like the clubs where the people come especially for the music. And you don't have to take the mic or don't have to take, just creating a vibe, doing some crowd reading with the people and then interacting. And that's like what I love about the music, also mixing those two genres together. And when you create a nice, strong atmosphere with not a lot of energy, that's something magical I find. So the more I'm playing, the more I realize why DJs want longer sets than 1 hour. For 1 hour, it's always difficult to create something, especially in that genre. So 2-3 hours, there you can really like create like a journey and stuff like that.
1: And this is Nosy.

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1: Hello, people from tomorrow. I'm Shabanji from India.
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6: 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This is One World Radio. With Uncle Stretch taking over for a little bit, the summertime is here. Choices to be made. Choose wisely. We are the Love Revolution, so jump on board and catch the ride. 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I'm ready. Hope you are too. 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

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Watch the rise. This is Nosy.

Tiësto on fire with the main stage madness. 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
5: 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And relive the madness, of course, on One World Radio. Warming up for the festival takeover, you know what to do. Tell the world we are the Love Revolution, and it starts with the music we play. Turn it up.

Listening to the development of the artists we feature on the festival is fascinating. That was Lost Frequencies from the return of the Frozen Lotus Adventures almost 4 years ago. The rise continues for the sound of Jazzy all this time with Sonny Fodera. Crystal Garden Vibes. Relive the madness.

0: 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Relive the madness.
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0: Tomorrowland presents Dimitri Vegas and Like Mike at Ushuaia Ibiza. 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
8: 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Just the way you are.